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1: I've been outside really reading up. Back in the day, never read a book. But them red letters hit my dead heart, and I came to life and I changed up. 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

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Switching the script on the news for the good till they cancel the anchorman, Will Ferrell. Now I look like a stranger to the ones that I see in my rear view. 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Now they wanna know.

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8: 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Yeah.

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Yeah, just get it done, let me demonstrate. 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
5: Welcome back to That's a Pepper Thing. 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

Yeah. 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